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0: Big Country, 92.5 KTWB, Luke Combs, Sleepless in a Hotel Room. Julia Kay just looking at all the stuff going on this weekend. It's a fun week around the whole area. There's just city celebrations everywhere. Teapot Days, that kicks off tonight. Tomorrow night's the start of a Jamboree Days in Hartford. They've got their Little Miss Hartford pageant tomorrow night. Car show on Friday. They got a big old parade on Saturday. Jesse James Days in Garrison. That's kicking off here on Friday. You can pretty much, and Brookings has their kite festival. You could just pick a direction and go, and you're going to find a little city celebration, fun time going on somewhere around the area this weekend. Another long set of commercial-free number one country on the way. Darius Rucker, Chris Jansen, Florida Georgia Line, and KTWB.
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6: What?
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6: So it is sort of a dream come true.
7: Yep. Now I gotta get going.
6: Already?
7: Yeah, it's time for my break. It's a union thing.
6: Oh.

Big Country, 92.5 KTWB, Darius Rucker. I'm just betting that Lally Cooler, that is one big sing-along. You know, he's got a lot of stuff he'd like to sing along to. It's Kane Brown.

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0: Big Country, 92.5 KTWB, Zach John King, and Get to Drinkin'. New guy, he was named an artist to watch in Nashville last year, and he was one of the 25 artists to watch, and now this year he was named in another thing as one of the 10 artists to watch of 2026, so he's kind of making himself known. Of course, he's been touring with Morgan Wallen on a Still the Problem tour. He's going to be with Luke Bryan when he's in Rapid City with his Word on the Street tour. He's also been out with Riley Green's Cowboy As It Gets tour. So he's making the rounds. I think he's going to be doing some shows with Thomas Rhett coming up a little later this year, too. It's time for Ryan Kelly's Entertainment Update on Big Country KTWB.
1: Let's start with wedding news. Tom Holland and Zendaya are married. He confirmed in an interview and said that's all we're going to get. And a massive stage is being built for Taylor Swift and Travis Kelce's wedding July 3rd. No word on who's going to be performing. There may have been hints about Jelly Roll and Bunny EXO's separation. He wasn't wearing a wedding ring at CMA Fest. And she, if you follow her on socials, has been posting a lot of videos about a toxic relationship. NBA Finals had their biggest audience since 1998. That's when Jordan and the Bulls won their sixth title in eight seasons. And speaking of sports, Venus and Serena Williams are going to play doubles at Wimbledon for the first time since 2016. During the final late show, Stephen Colbert played some Peanuts music so that CBS would have to pay licensing fees. They did. Money donated to the World Central Kitchen. And finally, the first trailer for Shrek 5 is out.
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12: 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The more challenges you complete, the higher chance you have at winning the $10,000. 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
14: Big Country Weather.
15: A couple of showers are possible as we go through the night. Beyond that, we're partly cloudy with a low of 53. Winds do gradually back off as we go through the night, but we'll stay at least a bit brisk as we go into the day on Thursday. Speaking of which, a couple of scattered showers, partly cloudy and 77. Northwest winds at 10 to 20 miles per hour. Then a few more showers on Friday, partly cloudy otherwise with a high of 80. From the Storm Center at Kelvo WMTV, I'm meteorologist Adam Rowe.

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A new keyword tomorrow just after 9 for you, so you could win 4 packs of general admission weekend passes to rock the country. 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

0: Big Country, 92.5 KTWB, Ella Langley, Morgan Wallen, and I Can't Love You Anymore. Julia K. Now, coming up here tomorrow, there's more winning for you. Because, you know, Dierks Bentley going to be at the Premier Center Saturday night. This Saturday night. He's days away. 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He's got tickets, and he'll be giving them away. I don't know when, I don't know how, but I know it's going to be sometime after 2 and before 6 tomorrow afternoon on KTWB.
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4: 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The more challenges you complete, the higher chance you have at winning the $10,000. 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

0: Big Country, 92.5 KTWB, Kenny Chesney, his latest. And carry on, Julia K till 11, got another long set of commercial-free number one country on the way here shortly. Bailey Zimmerman, Dan and Shay, Travis Tritt, all part of that. Right now, though, it's one of my favorite times of the night because I don't often get to catch Doc's Dumb Dumb of the Day in the morning. I know I can listen to it online, but, you know, usually just listening to the radio. So we get to this time of night, and I actually get to hear it and learn about the Dumb Dumb of the Day from Doc on KTWB.
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2: Thank you, Chris. Today's Dumb Dumb comes from somewhere south of Phoenix, Arizona.
3: Okay.
2: I put a lot of F on my Phoenix.
3: You sure did.
2: I won't give her real name because I don't know it.
3: Okay.
2: It's been redacted to protect her pinheadedness. State troopers came across this lady on an Arizona highway. Actually, she kind of flew by them at what they called a high rate of speed.
3: Mm.
2: The posted limit is 65. They clocked her at 108 miles per hour. Maybe she didn't see the speed limit sign. Hard to when you zip by that
3: no
2: fast.
3: Kidding.
2: They pulled her over and couldn't wait to hear what excuse she was going to spit out for going that fast. She did not disappoint. She told the troopers she, quote, wanted to get home in time to watch Love Island USA, unquote. Seriously? I guess she thought honesty was the best policy. Did she think that would work? Was she hoping they'd let it slide?
3: Maybe they're fans?
2: Maybe. Well, they were not. Not of the show, nor of her.
3: I bet.
2: Guess who didn't make it home to watch Love Island that night? Little Miss Addicted to Bad Reality TV was arrested and charged with criminal speed and reckless driving. And her vehicle was put into what authorities call car jail.
3: Sure.
2: For 20 days. Now she'll never know what happened after Kenzie and Corbin finally confronted their feelings. And if their secret's safe from the rest of the islanders. I know too much. Sorry, Speed Racer. My lips are sealed. I'm not telling. You'll just have to binge it once you make bail. And you are Doc's Dumb Dumb of the Day.
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13: Some scattered showers are possible as we go through the night. Beyond that, we're partly cloudy and breezy, a low of 53, northwest winds at 15 to 25 miles per hour. Still a bit breezy on Thursday, partly cloudy and a couple of scattered showers again with a high of 77. Then 80 on Friday, partly cloudy with another round of scattered showers and a west wind at 10 to 20 miles per hour as well. From the Storm Center at Kelloway and TV, I'm meteorologist Adam Rudd.

Big Country, 92.5 KTWB. Congratulations to David Clarenbeek from Alvern, Iowa. He took the home the grand prize Saturday, the Father's Day UTV giveaway from KTWB and Vernity Powerhouse. 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

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And now Dan and Shay with one of the most powerful songs they have. It's Say So on KTWB.

0: say so.
1: Big Country 92.5 KTWB, Dan and Shay. And say so. Looking at the national day calendar that lets us know what we should be celebrating today. Mario told you yesterday, today's Eat Your Veggies Day and Root Beer Day. But tomorrow, it's like all the stars have aligned because it is National Splurge Day, National Wanna Get Away Day, and it's National Go Fishing Day. So you could go splurge on some bait and tackle and such. Get away from work, from everything. Just head on down to the lake and go fishing. It is one just big national day for you. You can't beat it. And the weather's perfect for it, too. Cody Johnson's on the way. Riley Green, Lady A coming up here, too, on Big Country KTWB.
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10: So it is sort of a dream come true.
11: Yep. Now I gotta get going.
10: Already?
11: Yeah, it's time for my break. It's a union thing.
10: Oh.

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Lolly cooler tickets. 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

0: Big Country, 92.5 KTWB. I ain't coming back. Morgan Wallen, along with Post Malone, Julia K. Till 11. Thanks for being along. You're working, watching the game, just chilling in the backyard, mowing, whatever. Glad you're here.
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0: Big Country, 92.5 KTWB, Riley Green is Think As You Drunk. That is his latest. Of course, he's here on August 21st, not right here in the building. 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
9: Big Country weather.
10: A couple of showers are possible as we go through the night. Beyond that, we're partly cloudy with a low of 53. Winds do gradually back off as we go through the night, but we'll stay at least a bit brisk as we go into the day on Thursday. Speaking of which, a couple of scattered showers, partly cloudy and 77. Northwest winds at 10 to 20 miles per hour. Then a few more showers on Friday, partly cloudy otherwise with a high of 80. From the Storm Center at Kelvin Land TV, I'm meteorologist Adam Rowe.

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1: 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Julia Kay hanging out here with you till 11. Thanks for having us on. It's Luke Bryan, Country. She knows it. KTWB.

0: Big Country, 92.5 KTWB, Luke Bryan Country. And she knows it. He's in Winsted this weekend, Saturday night, in fact. The Winstock Country Music Festival in Winsted, Friday night. Dierks Bentley, the headliner. Saturday night, Luke Bryan. And then, of course, Dierks Bentley maybe gets a little bit of sleep. He probably sleeps on the road, huh? Because Friday night there, and then Saturday night, he is right here in Sioux Falls at the Premier Center. It's going to be such a great show with Dierks Bentley. And you can still win tickets. Robert Hawk's got them again for you tomorrow, sometime between 2 and 6 on Big Country, KCWB.
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Tomorrow morning, another shot at Lolly Cooler tickets. 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

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And colder weather is October 24th. That's a Saturday. That's what I was going to say. Zach Brown Band at the Premier Center. 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

0: 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John Party, he just can't get those boots off quick enough. Julia K, I am, well, just about to head on home here now. Chris and Doc are back in the morning, of course, and they've got your Lolly Cooler tickets. The festival coming to Canary Stadium July 10th and 11th. They've got more tickets for you to win. They've got their Brain Squeeze at 7 o'clock. Doc's Dumb Dumb of the Day. And, of course, that's not all the tickets either, Lolly Cooler, because Robert Hawk's got tickets for Dierks Bentley, who's going to be at the Premier Center this Saturday night. And also for Weird Al, June 30th at the Premier Center. And if that wasn't enough ticket winning for you, you can also win tickets to Rock the Country. Ryan Kelly and Tom Mitchell doing that. Win four packs of general admission weekend passes. That's coming up at the fairgrounds Saturday and Sunday, June 27th and 28th. Be listening up for the next keyword a little after 9 o'clock tomorrow morning. Text it to 605-274-9250 by 2 in the afternoon. You're entered into the daily drawing for Rock the Country passes. All kinds of ticket winning just for you. Another long set of commercial-free number one country. It is on the way. Cole Swindell, Ella Langley, Brooks and Dunn, and a whole lot more on KTWB.
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11: Some scattered showers are possible as we go through the night. Beyond that, we're partly cloudy and breezy, although 53, northwest winds at 15 to 25 miles per hour. Still a bit breezy on Thursday, partly cloudy and a couple of scattered showers again with a high of 77. Then 80 on Friday, partly cloudy with another round of scattered showers and a west wind at 10 to 20 miles per hour as well. From the Storm Center at Kelloway and TV, I'm meteorologist Adam Rudd.

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Julia K, I'm taking off. As always, I have enjoyed spending the evening with you. We'll do this again tomorrow night, 6 and 10.

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3: So it is sort of a dream come true.
4: Yep. Now I gotta get going.
3: Already?
4: Yeah, it's time for my break. It's a union thing.
3: Oh.

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10: Big Country Weather.
11: A couple of showers are possible as we go through the night. Beyond that, we're partly cloudy with a low of 53. Winds do gradually back off as we go through the night, but we'll stay at least a bit brisk as we go into the day on Thursday. Speaking of which, a couple of scattered showers, partly cloudy and 77. Northwest winds at 10 to 20 miles per hour. And a few more showers on Friday, partly cloudy otherwise with a high of 80. From the Storm Center at Kelowna TV, I'm meteorologist Adam Rudd.

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11: We'll follow partly cloudy for the rest of the night and into the day on Thursday, where we could see a couple of scattered showers along the way. It'll still be breezy, though not as windy as Wednesday. 77 your high, northwest winds at 10 to 20 miles per hour. A few more scattered showers on Friday, a mix of sun and clouds again with a high of 80. And partly cloudy, mainly dry by day on Saturday with a high of 80. From the Storm Center at KelvinTV, I'm meteorologist Adam Rudd.

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15: Big Country Weather.
16: Stay partly cloudy for the rest of the night and into the day on Thursday, where some scattered showers are possible. We'll have a high of 77, northwest winds at 10 to 20 miles per hour. A west wind at 10 to 20 miles per hour on Friday, partly cloudy, a few more showers with a high of 80. We'll stay around 80 on Saturday, partly cloudy, dry by day, but overnight into Sunday, showers and thunderstorms fill in. From the Storm Center at Kelvo Land TV, I'm meteorologist Adam Rowan.

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15: 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Now I gotta get going.
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15: 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It's a union thing.
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20: The
19: mostly partly cloudy for the rest of the night and into the day on Thursday, where some scattered showers are possible. We'll have a high of 77, northwest winds at 10 to 20 miles per hour. A west wind at 10 to 20 miles per hour on Friday, partly cloudy, a few more showers with a high of 80. We'll stay around 80 on Saturday, partly cloudy, dry by day, but overnight into Sunday, showers and thunderstorms fill in. From the Storm Center at Kelvin Land TV, I'm meteorologist Adam Rudd.

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3: Oh.
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18: We'll call it partly cloudy for the rest of the night and into the day on Thursday, where we could see a couple of scattered showers along the way. It'll still be breezy, though not as windy as Wednesday. 77 your high, northwest winds at 10 to 20 miles per hour. A few more scattered showers on Friday, a mix of sun and clouds again with a high of 80, and partly cloudy, mainly dry by day on Saturday with a high of 80. From the Storm Center at Kelvin TV, I'm meteorologist Adam Rudd.

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9: Weather. We'll stay partly cloudy for the rest of the night and into the day on Thursday, where some scattered showers are possible. We'll have a high of 77, northwest winds at 10 to 20 miles per hour. A west wind at 10 to 20 miles per hour on Friday, partly cloudy, a few more showers with a high of 80. We'll stay around 80 on Saturday, partly cloudy, dry by day, but overnight into Sunday, showers and thunderstorms fill in. From the Storm Center at KelvinWAN TV, I'm meteorologist Adam Rudd.

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15: 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Okay.
14: It is the Chris and Doc Show. Good morning. It's 5 a.m.
15: Little cloudy. 57 this morning in Sioux Falls and a high today around 77.
14: Ooh. I like it. Under 80.
15: A chance of some rain again today, too.
14: Ooh. I like a chance of rain again someday.
15: What's
14: today, too.
15: What's the sound?
14: Ooh. I don't know.

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0: It is the Chris and Doc Show. Good morning. It is 5:13.
1: It's already Thursday.
0: Mm-hmm.
1: Partly cloudy and 55 this morning in Sioux Falls, up around 77 for a high.
0: Let's talk about the Red Power Roundup quick. Yep. Yesterday, we gave away tickets to the Red Power Roundup, including the Great Plains Truck and Tractor Pull, and this is in Huron.
1: Right. Big multi-day event.
0: It is the 25th, 26th, and 27th, yes?
1: Multi-days.
0: Let me see where that...
1: That sounds right.
0: It's hidden on this flyer they gave us. There it is. Oh. June 25th through the 27th. That's okay. What it is. At the State Fairgrounds in Huron. If you want to go, text the word RED to 605-274-9250. Same word we used yesterday.
1: R-E-D. It's so simple.
0: That's right. And we will get you some tickets to, if you're selected,
1: yep,
0: to the Red Power Roundup, including the Great Plains Truck and Tractor Pull in Huron, June 25th through the 27th.
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0: Partly cloudy. 55 this morning in downtown Sioux Falls.
2: Let's get the forecast because I like today's forecast.
0: Yeah, it's kind of in your wheelhouse.
2: Yeah, I like it. I like it not too warm.
0: Mm-hmm.
2: Not too sweaty.
0: Just how I like you.
2: Exactly. Big Country weather.
3: Partly cloudy skies today, less wind, but still a breeze out of the northwest, 15 to 25, a high near 77, an isolated shower, thunder shower around the region late this afternoon. Partly cloudy tonight, low temperature 53, tomorrow we're back up to 80, some more scattered rain could pop up in the afternoon. Areas of rain possible this weekend from the Storm Center at Kettleland TV. I'm meteorologist Brian Karstens.
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2: It's partly cloudy, 55 this morning, and that was Chris and Doc's classic jukebox.
1: On this date in 1994, Neil McCoy scored his second number one hit with the single Wink.
2: Wink. Not the wink.
1: Mm-mm.
2: That wink. Just Mm-mm. Wink.
1: Remember, we used to work with someone who was a winker. Remember that?
2: Yep.
1: That was the weirdest, most creepy thing ever.
2: Yep. I like to do it to you just to creep you out.
1: Mm-hmm.
2: They used to do it as just a...
1: Like a...
2: It was an affectation.
1: Like Chris Kringle would do it
2: yes.
1: in a, movies made in the 1930s.
2: Like your grandpa would do right after he said something...
1: Don't take any yellow snow.
2: Wink. It was all the time, though.
1: Hey, hey, Chris, good job. Wink. Yeah. Hey, thanks. We'll meet again next week to go over the projections on this profit statement. You bet we will. Wink.
2: How I dealt with it was by winking back.
1: Mm.
2: Just slower.
1: Oh,
2: stick your tongue out the side that you're...
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0: It is the Chris and Doc Show. Good morning. It's 6 a.m.
1: Did you just forget the name of the show?
0: Just the first part.
1: Partly Cloudy. Your name?
0: Yeah, yeah.
1: It's 55 in Sioux Falls.
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0: It's also International Picnic Day. Which, I don't know if it means everyone in the world should picnic or you should go on an international picnic.
1: I think it's everyone should picnic.
0: Picnic, wherever they are.
1: Right.
0: Okay. All right.
1: I'm not going to fly to Spain to go on a picnic. I mean, I'd love to.
0: You know what they call that in Spain?
1: What?
0: I don't know. I was wondering if you knew.
1: Speak Spanish.
0: Yeah, I don't
1: know. No idea. Mm-mm.
0: It was also on this date in 1812 that the United States issued a declaration of war on Great Britain, which began the War of
1: Great Britain-ish.
0: 1812.
1: Oh, that makes sense.
0: Na-na-na-na-na-na-na-na.
1: Boom, boom.
0: Yeah, there you go. Big country weather.
14: Partly cloudy skies and not as windy today, but we'll still have a northwest wind of 15 to 25. High temperature at 77. Also, a couple more isolated showers or thunder showers possible this afternoon. Forecast low tonight, 53, and mainly clear tomorrow. We're back up to partly to mostly cloudy skies. Few rain showers and an isolated thunder shower, high 80. From the Storm Center at Kibbleland TV, I'm Brian Karstens.
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16: From the Kela.com News Center, I'm Tom Rooney. Charges in the death of 14-year-old McKenna Wendell of Sioux Falls will be announced in Sioux City this morning. She went missing in March and was found dead in Brookings County nearly a week later. The case is complicated because it involves numerous jurisdictions and three states, Iowa, Minnesota, and South Dakota. Tribal and federal law enforcement are teaming up to solve gun crimes on the Pine Ridge Reservation. The ATF is testing over 500 guns that have been confiscated by tribal police. They're looking for matches on shell casings that could help to solve criminal cases. And Moody County Sheriff Troy Wellman is the new president of the National Sheriff's Association. He has served as president of the South Dakota Sheriff's Association and on the national organization's board. Despite coming from a small county, Wellman says relationships matter and agencies usually face similar challenges. From the Kela.com News Center, I'm Tom Rooney.
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1: KTWB Bailey Zimmerman on the Chris and Doc Show. Good morning. 613, 56 now in downtown Sioux Falls. We're going to see a high today up around. What do they say? Hold on. I wrote it down somewhere. Now I can't find it. 77 for a high later today.
2: Yeah, that's good. I like that. That yesterday was weird. The weather late.
1: Yep.
2: Like after late afternoon.
1: Correct.
2: 5 p.m. ish.
1: Like it was fine. And then suddenly.
2: It just was. I looked out and it was weird.
1: Yep.
2: And it got warm and real.
1: Real windy.
2: It was real windy yesterday.
1: They told us that was going to happen.
2: And then they were going. And then we got severe thunderstorm warnings.
1: Mm-hmm.
2: But not like, you know, they were like, yeah. Because I turned, after that, I turned on the TV. I'm like, sure. Hey, so let's see what's going on.
1: Get the update.
2: And they were like, yeah, it's not that. I mean, it is, but it's not.
1: Potentially.
2: Yeah, it's
1: but
2: not,
1: it's not.
2: It's a severe thunderstorm warning, but it's not. I mean.
1: And it rolled through fast.
2: And it looked
1: next
2: like
1: next time
2: that.
1: I looked outside.
2: When I was looking out, it looked like, it felt like it was a coming.
1: Uh-huh.
2: And then it was raining and it was all
1: rain heavy
2: windy
1: for a little bit.
2: And rainy. Yeah. And then they were right. It was just that.
1: It's cleared out.
2: There it is. Yeah, it's over there.
1: That's the funny.

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2: 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Thursday morning, it's 56 for a temp now in Sioux Falls. Coming up next, we picked on Florida a lot this week, so today we're picking on Oregon. We'll get to Doc's dum-dum of the day after Riley Green.
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1: KTWB and some Riley Green for your Thursday morning on the Chris and Doc Show. Hey, it's 6:29. It is partly cloudy. We're sitting at 56 now. We'll see a high of 77. Full forecast on the way, but first,
0: it's time to meet Doc's dum-dum of the day.
1: Thank you, Chris. Today's dum-dum comes from Eugene, Oregon.
0: Alrighty.
1: Parental discretion advised. The cops in Eugene got a call a little after 3 a.m. Monday morning. Somebody had been attacked and robbed in a 7-Eleven parking lot.
2: Oh, geez.
1: They quickly figured out that the criminal they were looking for was 39-year-old Brandon Lee Jackson.
2: Okay.
1: They ID'd Brandon pretty quick because Brandon has some very unique features in the form of face tattoos.
2: Oh, sure.
1: And when the cops eventually tracked Brandon down, you could say Brandon had found a unique place to lay low by going high. Brandon had climbed up to the top of a very tall railroad crossing sign and was just perched up there, naked. And he did not move. He didn't move for more than 12 hours.
0: Jeez.
1: He eventually climbed down the pole and tried to make a run for it. Police dogs are fast.
0: Oh, no.
1: Caught up to him, Brandon put the dog in a headlock.
0: Fair.
1: And tried to fight his way out. The cops quickly caught up to him after that and arrested him on several charges. Lots of charges. Apparently, the getaway strategy for Brandon was hope the police get bored. Yeah. Well, they stuck around for all 12 hours. Brandon Lee Jackson. You actually have a name that sounds like a guy you'd find naked on top of a railroad crossing sign. Congratulations. Don't know what's going on, but you are Doc's dum-dum of the day.
3: Doc's dum-dum of the day. 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
4: Partly cloudy skies today, less wind, but still a breeze out of the northwest, 15 to 25, a high near 77, an isolated shower, thunder shower around the region late this afternoon. Partly cloudy tonight, low temperature 53. Tomorrow we're back up to 80. Some more scattered rain could pop up in the afternoon. Areas of rain possible this weekend from the Storm Center at Kettleland TV. I'm meteorologist Brian Karstens.
5: From the Kello.com News Center, I'm Tom Rooney. Sioux Falls mayoral candidate Christine Erickson says a new attack ad against her is blatantly false. It was produced by a political action committee called Government That Works. The ad calls her a data center sellout and wants higher electric bills for residents. Earlier this week on the Kello AM Greg Belfridge show, Erickson said she wouldn't support a data center that doesn't pay its own way. Chief Fiscal Analyst Jeff Melhoff is now the interim director of the Legislative Research Council. He succeeds LRC Director John McCullough, who resigned this month. Melhoff has been with the LRC since 2016. And the two construction companies leading the effort to build a new men's penitentiary in Sioux Falls are becoming one. Kansas City-based J.E. Dunn is acquiring Henry Carlson Construction of Sioux Falls. The merger is expected to be finalized July 31st. From the Kello.com News Center, I'm Tom Rooney.
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2: It's partly cloudy.
1: Sorry.
2: Is it? 56 now in Sioux Falls.
1: Spitting rain.
2: And a high today of 77 in here.
1: That song, by the way, a lot of controversy about that song.
2: About Darlin'?
1: It's yeah, not yeah, yeah.
2: Right.
1: Yeah.
2: It's correct.
1: Yeah.
2: If you're going to sing like that, yeah. You have to do it correctly.
1: Mm-hmm. It smells like rain.
2: Teen Spirit. Oh.
1: And wet dirt. You know that smell?
2: Yes.
1: Yeah.
2: Yeah.
1: I mean, I wasn't outside. I was in our basement, and it smells like rain.
2: That's a bad sign.
1: Wet dirt in our basement.
2: Don't look behind the door.
1: Yeah, it's...
2: it's bad.
1: I
2: We have a basement that's prone to...
1: Mm-hmm.
2: Our basement is more than deep.
1: Yes. It's deeper than
2: normal.
1: It's
2: not like your basement.
1: Mm-mm. And... Worst click and clack episode ever. It's not like your basement.
2: My downstairs is different.
1: I didn't go look. I could smell it.
2: Oh.
1: And I was like I actually reached for the light in the open conference room there.
2: Yeah.
1: And I just went, ah.
2: I don't want to know. I don't think we, I know nothing.
1: Mm-hmm. We're just going
2: to. I see nothing. I know nothing.
1: Well done.
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2: Partly cloudy up there. 56 now in downtown Sioux Falls.
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2: Yes, sir.
0: Worth $100.
2: Okay.
0: About 1 in 10 kids say this is what they want to be when they grow up.
2: What is it? 605-274-9250. We've hit day 10. Mm-hmm. 100 bucks in the kitty. And Lewis, your first stop for pharmacy, health, and wellness.
0: And it's nothing tricky. It's no twisty, turny question.
2: I am surprised it's only 1 out of 10.
0: Okay. About 1 in 10 kids say this is what they want to be when they grow up. What do you think it is?
4: Is it Santa Claus?
0: Not Santa Claus.
2: Nope.
0: It's a good guess. It's not Santa Claus.
2: It's not that restrictive.
0: Yeah.
2: Because there can only be one.
0: It's a normal thing.
2: Yeah.
0: It's just a normal thing.
2: What are you saying? Santa isn't normal?
0: Hi, KTWB. What do you think?
5: A wizard.
0: No, not a wizard.
2: Nope, not a wizard.
6: That's not it.
2: Like Hi. Harry Potter.
0: KTWB, what do you think?
6: They want to be a grown-up.
0: No.
2: No.
0: No one wants to do that, actually.
2: No. When you're a kid, you do, and then you get there and you go,
0: I'm close.
2: A moron.
0: You start taking, like, the PSAT, and you're like, you know what? I'm going to take a gap year or two. Hi, KTWB, what do you think?
7: President of the United States.
0: No.
2: No.
0: Not president of the United States. Not president of anything.
2: No.
0: I'm going to go ahead and just,
2: yep.
0: Yeah.
2: That's a good way to knock that one out.
0: Hi, KTWB, what do you think?
6: Cowboy.
0: Not a cowboy.
2: Oh, okay.
0: All right. There we go. We're going to have to come back to it tomorrow.
2: It's an actual profession.
0: It's a normal thing.
2: Yep. I don't know how... This is a hard one because you can't steer them in the right direction without giving too much of a clue.
0: I would never have thought this would go this long.
2: Nope.
0: About 1 in 10 kids say this is what they want to be when they grow up. We'll squeeze your brain tomorrow at 7.
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9: Partly cloudy skies and not as windy today, but we'll still have a northwest wind of 15 to 25. High temperature at 77. Also, a couple more isolated showers or thundershowers possible this afternoon. Forecast low tonight, 53, and mainly clear tomorrow. We're back up to partly to mostly cloudy skies. Few rain showers and an isolated thundershower, high 80. 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
11: From the Kello.com News Center, I'm Tom Rooney. Charges in the death of 14-year-old McKenna Wendell of Sioux Falls will be announced in Sioux City this morning. She went missing in March and was found dead in Brookings County nearly a week later. The case is complicated because it involves numerous jurisdictions in three states, Iowa, Minnesota, and South Dakota. The two construction companies leading the effort to build a new men's penitentiary in Sioux Falls are becoming one. Kansas City-based J.E. Dunn is acquiring Henry Carlson Construction of Sioux Falls. The two companies also work together to build the expansion of the Minnehaha County Jail. The merger is expected to be finalized July 31st. And we're a long way from the bayou, but Sioux Falls now has a taste of southern seafood. Regional Cajun seafood restaurant Yummy Crab has opened in the former Fazoli's location on West Empire Place. The company also has locations in Nebraska and Iowa. From the Kello.com News Center, I'm Tom Rooney.
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0: 7-Eleven, it's the Chris and Dot Show. This song just makes me feel like this. It's kind of mellow.
2: Yeah. It's Dan and Shay. It's called Say So. And
0: I got a call from a friend who don't call very often.
2: See? I feel like, no, you can stop now. Turn your microphone off.

0: See what I mean? It just feels like
1: I know. Uh-huh. 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

0: Normally, when we get a question that's this long, there's some twist answer.
1: We're messing with you a little.
0: Some sort of hard. This one's just
2: nope.
0: 1 in 10.
2: Nope.
0: It's gone
1: worldwide too, Chris.
0: Yeah, we got a guest from
1: it's international.
2: I just got an email this morning from a listener in Australia,
0: mm-hmm.
2: trying to take a shot at guessing what the answer is for the brain squeeze.
0: Yeah.
2: We don't take guesses off air.
0: But your guesses have been guessed.
2: Yep. I want to say good morning. Carl is his name.
0: Okay.
2: He said, hi, I'm listening here in the Northern Territory, Australia.
0: Okay.
2: Crocs, snakes, and bloody sharks.
0: It's winter there.
2: I listen to you guys all the time. Old mates this morning, my evening, because it's a different time of day there, are asking, his answer is firefighter or a cop. Those are good examples of what it isn't.
0: Could have been.
2: Right.
0: But it's not. There you go.
2: Because those are actual, like, careers.
0: Yeah.
2: Then
0: don't,
2: he says,
0: don't say the rest.
2: Why?
0: What if it's something dirty?
2: We don't know.
0: Are you sure?
2: What do you mean?
0: What he says he's going to go do?
2: He's going to go back to his beer and mess around with his Fat Bob.
0: What's that?
2: His motorcycle. His Fat Bob. His Harley. Harley,
0: sure.
2: Probably.
0: Sure.
2: Yeah.
0: Okay.
2: Yeah.
0: All right.
2: That's what... Never heard that before?
0: Not from Australia.
2: Oh. And then he says, all the best from down under. No, Carl. Our best to you.
0: That's right.
2: Yep. Except our best turns the other way.
0: Yeah.
2: Isn't that what the... Down under? Maybe I misunderstood.
0: Yeah, the Coriolis
2: flows the other direction.
0: Yeah, sure.
3: Okay. Chris and Doc in the morning.
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1: Partly cloudy and 57 now. 77 for later today. Kind of partly cloudy all day long with a chance. Just a chance of scattered showers.
0: What's the date today? It's the 18th.
1: 18th of June.
0: So that means not tomorrow.
1: Yeah.
0: But 2 weeks from tomorrow.
1: Yes.
0: Is Lolly Cooler. 3 weeks from tomorrow.
1: No.
0: Is Lolly Cooler.
1: 1, 2, 3, 4 weeks.
0: Three.
1: Where are you looking?
0: Tomorrow is the 19th.
1: Right.
0: So next Friday, one week would be the 26th.
1: Yeah.
0: 2 weeks would be the 3rd.
1: Right.
0: 3 weeks would be the 10th.
1: Gotcha.
0: So 3 weeks from tomorrow.
1: I can't. Math is not. Why do you think I'm a DJ?
0: Well, I started with two.
1: And not an account.
0: True. Neither of us.
1: Good point.
0: Just listen. If you text the word cooler.
1: Cooler.
0: To our phone number, you'll get a ticket. I'm sure there'll be something on it that says what you'll be winning when the dates are.
1: Right, right.
0: And I think even the text you get back might even say the dates.
1: Probably. Or you already are.
0: Because I wrote the text, so don't.
1: You can look up when Lolly Cooler is.
0: Yeah.
1: And we're telling you it's June or July 10th and 11th.
0: Right. That part we're pretty sure of right now.
1: Darius Rucker Friday
0: right
1: night.
0: There.
1: Jason Derulo Saturday night with a multitude of opening acts both days. And we've got passes for both days.
0: Someone's going to win them.
1: Someone who texted the word cooler to 605-274-9250.
0: So you should do that. We've got tickets to give away. We'll be doing it.
1: You know what? I think
0: stay
1: we're
0: tuned.
1: Gonna,
0: let's, stay tuned.
1: What are you doing?
0: I'm just,
1: don't do that.
0: What? This is
1: stop.
0: This is my
1: stop it immediately.
0: Look at.
1: Nope. I'm calling for help. I wish people could see you right now. I'm
0: my
1: sad
0: nose is so itchy.
1: That I'm the only one who gets to enjoy this visual. The radio is.
0: Imagine if you whatever picture you have of me in your mind, that's fine. And then just picture that person doing this.
1: But you got your whole body into it.
0: It's not getting better. It's evocative, Doc.
1: Yeah, it's not the word.
0: It's an audio picture in your mind.
1: Yeah, I'm turning down the volume. Big country
2: weather. Partly cloudy skies today. Less wind, but still a breeze out of the northwest. 15 to 25. A high near 77. An isolated shower, thunder shower around the region late this afternoon. Partly cloudy tonight. Low temperature 53. Tomorrow we're back up to 80. Some more scattered rain could pop up in the afternoon. Areas of rain possible this weekend from the Storm Center at Kettleland TV. I'm meteorologist Brian Karstens.
3: From the Kettle.com News Center, I'm Tom Rooney. Charges in the death of 14-year-old McKenna Wendell of Sioux Falls will be announced in Sioux City this morning. She went missing in March and was found dead in Brookings County nearly a week later. The case is complicated because it involves numerous jurisdictions and three states, Iowa, Minnesota, and South Dakota. Tribal and federal law enforcement are teaming up to solve gun crimes on the Pine Ridge Reservation. The ATF is testing over 500 guns that have been confiscated by tribal police. They're looking for matches on shell casings that could help to solve criminal cases. And Moody County Sheriff Troy Wellman is the new president of the National Sheriff's Association. He has served as president of the South Dakota Sheriff's Association and on the national organization's board. Despite coming from a small county, Wellman says relationships matter and agencies usually face similar challenges. From the Kettle.com News Center, I'm Tom Rooney.
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1: A partly cloudy start to the day. 57 is our temp now. 77 later today.
0: You know, you and I have been doing this show for quite a while. And we're all getting older.
1: I didn't mean to.
0: Yeah, that's it. I know. We're all getting older.
1: Yeah.
0: And you start, as you get a little older, you start to think about people in your past and, you know, what's going on now.
1: Sure. Where are they now? And yeah. Do they think of me?
0: Yeah.
1: And I know the answer to that. No, they do not.
0: I just had the thought, you know who I really think about a lot lately?
1: Yeah. Who?
0: David Clarenbeek.
1: from last weekend?
0: Yeah. I wonder what he's doing today.
1: He's sitting in a side-by-side.
0: I wonder if he's like riding it out on a gravel road or
1: he watches the sunset every day, drives it up to the bluff.
0: Yeah. I wonder.
1: I have no idea.
0: Is he sad because there's
1: bluffs
0: of the rain
1: in Albert,
0: today?
1: Iowa?
0: I wonder what he thinks about when the weather's like this.
1: Not us, I guarantee you. I think he's thinking, boy, I can't believe I won this side by side. We gave David a UTV on Saturday morning.
0: Pioneer, Honda Pioneer from Vernetti Powerhouse.
1: Yeah.
0: And, I wonder if he's
1: taking it to Fleet Farm, spend his $500 gift card.
0: Is he going, yeah, this seat feels real good. This is where Chris's butt was.
1: Yeah,
0: a couple
1: that's
0: weeks
1: what he's
0: ago.
1: What are you?
0: Hey, David, I don't know if you thought about this.
1: Careful. Don't ruin the prize for David.
0: Our butts have been all over that thing. I mean, we were wearing clothes.
1: Yes.
0: But, I mean, we sat on the tailgate.
1: Yeah.
0: We were leaning against the bars on top.
1: Yeah.
0: We leaned against the front
1: and
0: crossed our arms like we were cool.
1: I did tell him the day that he won it that I got to put my butt there before you did.
0: Uh-huh.
1: And then I thought, don't tell a man where to put his butt.
0: Uh-huh. On the steering wheel.
1: Why was your butt on the steering wheel?
0: Just lucky, I guess.
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0: It is time to head down the road to Brandon and talk to Emma at Oak Ridge Nursery. Emma, good morning.
10: Good morning.
0: We talk a lot about Mother's Day when Mother's Day comes around because we talk about all the things that you guys can help someone get for their mother or from their mother, however you work that out. But Father's Day is also a big week out at your place.
10: It is. It is Dad's weekend to shine, and there's nothing better than we have a giveaway going on our Facebook. If you just comment your favorite memory with your dad, and a random winner will be chosen on Friday the 21st. It's a $100 gift card, so Dad can pick out whatever he wants.
0: That's a pretty great prize, and Oak Ridge really is, I mean, for Dad, there's so much stuff there that you can get for him, or like you said, you can even go get him a gift certificate and then let him take care of himself. It's a perfect stop.
10: Yeah. Yeah, I say we're pretty dad coded because, you know, dads are always outside looking at the lawn, looking at the landscaping. Mm-hmm. Why not help them out? Even get them a tree that are on sale this weekend. So we have 20% off of one tree this weekend. That starts Friday and it goes until Sunday.
0: That's a great, you guys should do that. That should be your slogan next year. Oak Ridge Nursery, get your dad something to look at in the yard and stand out there and go, yeah.
10: Looks good. Got to mow it today.
0: How do we find Oak Ridge Nursery?
10: Yes, so we are south of Brandon, off Highway 11, right across the street from Houston Speedway.
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1: KTWB. It's the Chris and Doc Show. Good morning. Just rolling into 8 o'clock. It's technically 7:59. Partly cloudy now, 57 in Sioux Falls, and a high later of 77.
2: Doc, we've been talking all morning off air about restaurants and trying to figure things out as to who was open when and where and
1: stuff.
2: And then I saw this news story come across about fast food.
1: Okay.
2: There is a new king of fast food for the first time in more than a decade.
1: Oh.
2: Chick-fil-A is no longer the top-rated quick-service restaurant.
1: Yeah, and they had been for a long time.
2: After an 11-year run,
1: yeah,
2: the number one fast food, quick food, I guess. I don't want to label it wrong.
1: Yeah,
2: nomenclature. I learned that from from the Crash Test Dummies album. Jersey Mike's.
1: Really?
2: Yeah, so there you go. We've got the one and two in the country here in Sioux Falls.
1: Wow. Is it because of Danny DeVito? Is that the...
2: I think it's specifically it says because of that.
1: Because of Danny DeVito.
2: And Eli.
1: He's like magic. Yes, and Eli Manning. Big country weather.
3: Partly cloudy skies and not as windy today, but we'll still have a northwest wind of 15 to 25. High temperature at 77. Also, a couple more isolated showers or thunder showers possible this afternoon. Forecast low tonight, 53, and mainly clear tomorrow. We're back up to partly to mostly cloudy skies. Few rain showers and an isolated thunder shower, high 80. From the Storm Center at Kibbleland TV, I'm Brian Karstens.
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5: From the Kello.com News Center, I'm Tom Rooney. Sioux Falls mayoral candidate Christine Erickson says a new attack ad against her is blatantly false. It was produced by a political action committee called Government That Works. The ad calls her a data center sellout and wants higher electric bills for residents. Earlier this week on the Kello AM Greg Belfridge show, Erickson said she wouldn't support a data center that doesn't pay its own way. Chief Fiscal Analyst Jeff Melhoff is now the interim director of the Legislative Research Council. He succeeds LRC Director John McCullough, who resigned this month. Melhoff has been with the LRC since 2016. And the two construction companies leading the effort to build a new men's penitentiary in Sioux Falls are becoming one. Kansas City-based J.E. Dunn is acquiring Henry Carlson Construction of Sioux Falls. The merger is expected to be finalized July 31st. From the Kello.com News Center, I'm Tom Rooney.
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1: 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And up next, a guest joins us in the studio on the Chris and Doc Show after new Luke Bryan.

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1: 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Good morning. It's 8:12. Mostly clear now. Sun's up 60 in downtown Sioux Falls. Our high later today around 77.
0: And Doc, we have a guest in studio this morning.
1: One of our favorites is back, Stacey Andernacht with Feeding South Dakota. Good morning.
2: Good morning.
0: And this month, June, is National Dairy Month.
2: It is. It is. It's a big month, especially at Feeding South Dakota. It's a great way to kick off summer. We've got lots going on, but, you know, in National Dairy Month, we are so excited and happy to have Prairie Farms partnering with us to celebrate National Dairy Month, but also help us meet the need across the state with dairy products. So Prairie Farms is donating milk and also matching donations this month to Feeding South Dakota.
1: And that's awesome.
2: Yeah.
0: And the thing is, like, with milk, it's a tricky thing, right? Mm-hmm. So for you guys to do it, you kind of need a partner that does that.
2: Yeah, I mean, So when budgets get tight for people, and budgets are getting tight for a lot of people right now, but when budgets get tight, products like dairy, like milk, are one of the first things people stop buying. Mm-hmm. It's a little bit more expensive, but it's also, you know, part of a nutritious, balanced diet. It's one of the things you need to remain healthy. And so it's a most requested and very popular item for Feeding South Dakota, but it is expensive for us to acquire as well. Mm-hmm. And so it's not something we have often, and it is tricky because it's a perishable. And
1: that's
2: so
1: the thing.
2: You need
1: How
2: to turn
1: you
2: around and get it out.
3: You don't store it for, I mean, you've only got so much room of refrigerated space, and you need to get it transported quickly.
2: Yes,
3: so
2: you're right on all counts.
1: Good job with what you've done.
2: Yeah, thank you.
0: Yeah, that's where Prairie Farms comes in and goes, hey, we can help with this.
2: That's exactly right, yeah. And so they last week they donated a whole bunch of half-gallon milks, and we actually had that all distributed out across the state within the week. And so that was very quick, and we're expecting another donation of milk yet this month. And then the dollars that come in are actually going to set us up to purchase dairy products throughout the year so that we can spread
3: that
2: out.
3: That's even better, yeah.
2: Yeah, and that's great. So, you know, it's just a win-win because they're going to match those dollars, and then with our purchasing power, we can stretch them even a little bit further, and we can help our neighbors, and it goes further for us. And so we can plug that dairy item in throughout the year in our menu, and it might not always be milk. It might be butter. It might be, you know, sour cream. It will just really depend on what the need is at the time or what fits best in the menu. But it's just bringing that option in and having that ability to meet that need and put that healthy product on the plate of the neighbors facing hunger.
0: And this question is important, and I know you get this type of question all the time, so let's be very specific. If I'm listening right now and I want to donate and get my dollar doubled, how do I do it exactly?
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1: KTWB, some Tim McGraw for your Thursday morning on the Chris and Doc Show. It is 8:30. Skies, depending on where you are, a lot of clouds in some places, a few clouds in others. We're at 60 now. We'll take a look at your forecast here just around the corner and to check on Thursday morning headlines. But first, Ryan Kelly has your entertainment update.
2: By the way, I only recently discovered that Woody has a surname.
3: I had no idea. The sheriff? Woody what?
2: Woody Pride.
3: Oh.
2: Double twist. Jesse's full name is Jessica Jane Pride.
4: Oh, wait a minute. I'd heard this that they might be related.
2: I think that means your siblings.
3: No, yeah. Distant cousins, please. Please.
4: There's something in there. Was it one of the guys on the internet that gets these names? I heard that same
3: thing. How did they find this out? I play the guy. I didn't realize I had a surname.
5: Tom Hanks and Tim Allen being interviewed about Toy Story 5. I think Tom Hanks sounded just as surprised as we were to learn that Woody had a last name. Toy Story 5 hits theaters tomorrow. In other movie news, Mike Myers has confirmed an Austin Powers 4, but did not offer up any other details. In the works, an animated Survivor movie with animal contestants. And finally, this fall, season 35, Dancing with the Stars, we know one of the first contestants, Jimmy Kimmel's sidekick Guillermo. The full cast will be announced soon. That's your entertainment update. I'm Ryan Kelly.
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7: weather. Partly cloudy skies today, less wind, but still a breeze out of the northwest, 15 to 25, a high near 77, an isolated shower, a thunder shower around the region late this afternoon. Partly cloudy tonight, low temperature 53. Tomorrow we're back up to 80. Some more scattered rain could pop up in the afternoon. Areas of rain possible this weekend from the Storm Center at Kettleland TV. I'm meteorologist Brian Karstens.
8: From the Kettle.com News Center, I'm Tom Rooney. Charges in the death of 14-year-old McKenna Wendell of Sioux Falls will be announced in Sioux City this morning. She went missing in March and was found dead in Brookings County nearly a week later. The case is complicated because it involves numerous jurisdictions in three states, Iowa, Minnesota, and South Dakota. The two construction companies leading the effort to build a new men's penitentiary in Sioux Falls are becoming one. Kansas City-based J.E. Dunn is acquiring Henry Carlson Construction of Sioux Falls. The two companies also work together to build the expansion of the Minnehaha County Jail. The merger is expected to be finalized July 31st. And we're a long way from the bayou, but Sioux Falls now has a taste of southern seafood. Regional Cajun seafood restaurant Yummy Crab has opened in the former Fazoli's location on West Empire Place. The company also has locations in Nebraska and Iowa. From the Kettle.com News Center, I'm Tom Rooney.
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1: 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It's 8:40 now. 60 our temp at Sioux Falls, 77-ish for a high. And Tucker Wetmore, brunette on Big Country. Oh, no.

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1: 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It's 8:42. Few clouds, 60 now in Sioux Falls.
0: Doc's dum-dum of the day is coming up next. But first, something I realized.
1: Yeah?
0: We can't talk about at all.
1: What? Now you've got me. Give me a pantomime.
0: This might be the biggest bluff mistake of my life.
1: Oh, I can't wait to find out what's going on.
0: You'll know in a second.
1: Yeah?
0: We had a meeting yesterday.
1: Yes.
0: About something potentially coming up.
1: Yes.
0: That
1: were you just going to suddenly talk about it?
0: I, for some reason, thought we could mention it or...
1: No.
0: And it's not even... Let me be very, very clear. It's not... This isn't some secret. We're not sitting on some big thing.
1: No, we don't have a big announcement
0: or
1: anything.
0: This was simply yesterday, someone saying something to us, and us going, oh, yeah, that would be cool if that ever happened.
1: That'd be fun if we did that.
0: And that was it.
1: Yeah, it's still hypothetical as far as we know.
0: Completely.
1: Well, and then that's quite the tease. Ladies and gentlemen, keep listening.
0: Not only is it not a thing, but if it is, it would be far in the future.
1: Yes.
0: I mean, man, did I screw this one up.
1: You're just excited.
0: I think I am.
1: We have an opportunity to go do something.
0: Uh-huh.
1: And we have the opportunity to maybe invite some listeners along for the ride. That's all I can say at this point.
0: And even that is hyperbole and taking it to the nth degree.
1: Yeah.
0: Even that is like probably not true.
1: To be fair.
0: Yeah.
1: You know, it is true.
0: Well, yeah, but.
1: Because I guarantee you in the near future, you and I will be doing something and listeners will be invited.
0: That's true.
1: That's all. That's all I said.
0: That's all you said. Yeah. You're right.
1: And to keep this thread going.
0: Oh, my gosh.
1: Doc's Dumb Dumb of the Day is next.
0: Holy moly.
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4: Thank you, Chris. Today's Dumb Dumb comes from Eugene, Oregon.
3: Alrighty.
4: Parental discretion advised. The cops in Eugene got a call a little after 3 a.m. Monday morning. Somebody had been attacked and robbed in a 7-Eleven parking lot.
5: Oh, geez.
4: They quickly figured out that the criminal they were looking for was 39-year-old Brandon Lee Jackson.
5: Okay.
4: They ID'd Brandon pretty quick because Brandon has some very unique features in the form of face tattoos.
5: Oh, sure.
4: And when the cops eventually tracked Brandon down, you could say Brandon had found a unique place to lay low by going high. Brandon had climbed up to the top of a very tall railroad crossing sign and was just perched up there. Naked. And he did not move. He didn't move for more than 12 hours.
5: Jeez.
4: He eventually climbed down the pole and tried to make a run for it. Police dogs are fast.
5: Oh, no.
4: Caught up to him, Brandon put the dog in a headlock.
5: Fair.
4: And tried to fight his way out. The cops quickly caught up to him after that and arrested him on several charges. Lots of charges. Apparently, the getaway strategy for Brandon was hope the police get bored. Well, they stuck around for all 12 hours. Brandon Lee Jackson. You actually have a name that sounds like a guy you'd find naked on top of a railroad crossing sign. Congratulations. Don't know what's going on, but you are Doc's Dumb Dumb of the Day.
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Big Country, 92.5 KTWB Thomas Red, part of Luke Bryan's Crash My Playa. I don't need any other reason to want to go. Luke Bryan, Thomas Red, Cancun in January. Are you kidding me? Happy Thursday.

0: Country, 92.5 KTWB, Corey Kent with Co Wetzel, Rocky Mountain Low. Congratulations, Jenna Didi from Wakanda, our most recent winner of a four-pack of tickets to Rock the Country. Not this weekend. It's the next weekend at the fairgrounds. Kid Rock, Stained, Chris Jansen, Uncle Cracker, and more. You can win a four-pack of tickets right now. I've got a new keyword that's good until 2 o'clock today. So sometime between now and 2, text YALL, Y-A-L-L, text YALL to 605-274-9250. We'll get you entered. Good luck. Post Malone and Blake Shelton on the way in seconds.
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Big Country 92.5 KTWB. I'm Ryan Kelly. Thank you so much for listening. Partly cloudy today. A lot better weather than what we had yesterday. Temps in the mid-70s. Shoes in Texas, Ella Langley continues another long set of commercial-free number one country. Just

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Of course, that was back before the war. 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

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It is hot dog season. I'm going to tell you the new trend in hot dogs. After Zach John King, get to drinking.

0: Big Country, 92.5 KTWB. That's a new one. Get to drinking from Zach John King. You need to fill up your belly, though, with some food as well. If you want to be on trend, make it a blue hot dog. Say what? 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Well, some people, and they say it's kind of fun. The kids love it. So, blue hot dogs, how do you get them to change color? You boil them in Gatorade. You can't soak them. 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They will turn a dark shade of blue. They're loaded with electrolytes, if that does anything for you. As far as the flavor, like it's very subtle. It's going to taste, you know, like a typical hot dog for the most part. Keith Urban is coming up. Rodney Adkins. Plus, we'll check out our final couple days of spring forecast.
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14: Partly cloudy skies and not as windy today, but we'll still have a northwest wind of 15 to 25. High temperature at 77. Also, a couple more isolated showers or thundershowers possible this afternoon. Forecast low tonight, 53, and mainly clear tomorrow. We're back up to partly to mostly cloudy skies. Few rain showers and an isolated thundershower, high 80. From the Storm Center at Kibbeland TV, I'm Brian Karstens.

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They'd had the title for over a decade. The new number one, Jersey Mike's.

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0: Mid Country, 92.5 KTWB Woman, the latest from Kane Brown. Big congratulations, Megan Garber from Bridgewater, Logan Boyles from Sioux Falls, Wakanda's Jenna Didi. This week's winner so far of Rock the Country tickets. Not this weekend, it's the next weekend at the WH Lyon Fairgrounds. 2 days of nothing but some great live music. Kid Rock, Chris Jansen, Uncle Cracker, Brantley Gilbert. And you can win a 4-pack of passes right now. 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Coming up, Miranda Lambert and Cody Johnson's The Fall.
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Give you some honorable mentions. Phil from Modern Family, Rick Foreman from That 70s Show, the top three up next.

0: Big Country, 92.5, KTWB, Carry On. It's Kenny Chesney. May want to have breath mints on you. Summertime, we typically have worse breath than any other time of the year because the weather's hot and bacteria thrive in a dry mouth. So stay hydrated, carry the mints. And by the way, a number one thing you can do to prevent bad breath in the summer, or any time for that matter, don't skip out on breakfast. It's a great way to kickstart bacteria production. Chase Matthew is coming up. I've got Brad Paisley and a check on that forecast for you coming up in just a second.
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14: Partly cloudy skies today, less wind, but still a breeze out of the northwest, 15 to 25, a high near 77, an isolated shower, thunder shower around the region late this afternoon. Partly cloudy tonight, low temperature 53. Tomorrow we're back up to 80. Some more scattered rain could pop up in the afternoon. Areas of rain possible this weekend from the Storm Center. At Kettle Land TV, I'm meteorologist Brian Carstens.

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First contestant for Dancing with the Stars season 35 this fall has been revealed. 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

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Coming up after Chevy Silverado, Bailey Zimmerman, as we continue another long set of commercial-free number one country.

0: 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Up for grabs for tickets for Rock the Country next weekend at the fairgrounds. It's going to be great. Stained, Kid Rock, Uncle Cracker, Colt Ford, Marshall Tucker Band, Brantley Gilbert, Ashley Cook. 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Y-A-L-L. 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

Big Country, 92.5 KTWB. Thank you for listening. Hope you're having a great morning. Partly cloudy this afternoon's high, 75. Sleepless in a hotel room.

Big Country 92.5, PTWB World Cup underway. What do you think? Are you liking soccer? And Nicole says,

Country 92.5 KTWB Dierks Bentley this Saturday at the Premier Center. More tickets up for grabs this afternoon with Robert Hawk. If Dad has a sweet tooth, I'll tell you why you may want to get into crumpled cookies right after Think Is He Drunk.

0: Big Country, 92.5. KTWB, think as you drunk. It's Riley Green. Dad's Day is coming up. Sunday, Crumble Cookies honoring Dad with a very fun Father's Day menu. Here are a couple of my favorites. So Crumble Cookies has a root beer float cookie, cookies and cream grillet cookie. And I mean, this one's got to be good, judging by the title. Everything but dad jokes cookie. They'll be available through Sunday, Father's Day. All right, coming up here before 12, I will give you the keyword to text in. Would love to hook you up with a 4-pack of passes to rock the country next weekend at the fairgrounds.
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15: Partly sunny skies for today. High temperature of 77. Northwest wind 15 to 25 miles per hour. Maybe an isolated evening shower. Otherwise, partly cloudy tonight. Temperature will fall to 53. We'll go with mostly cloudy skies by sunrise tomorrow. A couple of isolated showers. Partly sunny during the afternoon and a high of 80. From the Kettle Land Storm Center, I'm Scott.

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1: 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Rock the Country next weekend. 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
1: 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Congratulations. Made it through the morning part of the workday. Now it's just a few more hours. Afternoon, and then have time to head home. Yeah, let's think

0: Big Country 92.5 KTWB. That's the latest from Dan and Shay. It's called Say So. My name is Tom Mitchell. Nice day, beautiful day, like no humidity. 72, some nice white puffy clouds, and a lot of sunshine too. Are you ready for today's winning keyword for Rock the Country tickets? Got four tickets, two-day weekend general admission passes. Each one is worth almost $170. Nice, right? Four tickets valued at over $600. You could win a pair. Text today's winning keyword, which is y'all. Y-A apostrophe L-L. Or you could text Y-A-L-L. I think we'll accept both. Get that text to 605-274-9250 to be entered to win today's four-pack of Rock the Country concert tickets. Brantley Gilbert, Marshall Tucker Band, Uncle Cracker, Chris Jansen, Kid Rock, just a few, playing next Saturday and Sunday at the WH Line Fairgrounds right here in Sioux Falls. Today's winning keyword, y'all. 605-274-9250. Text it to that number. Good luck.
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Here's one of the performers early in July at Canary Stadium for Lally Cooler. It's Josh Ross.

KTWB. I mentioned Lally Cooler, the festival coming to Canaries Stadium July 10th and 11th. Darius Rucker will be one of the performing artists. 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
1: Big Country 92.5 KTWB. John Party's latest. That's boots off. Good afternoon. My name is Tom Mitchell. The World Cup soccer matches going on. Canada, U.S., Mexico. It's a big deal for a lot of people, whether you're a fan or not. But boy, the prices. As you would imagine at an event like this, prices for beverages and food really through the roof. I mean, you've probably gone to U.S. Bank Stadium, watched the Vikings play, paid $14 for a big 16-ounce beer. Well, here's what fans are paying at World Cup soccer matches. $26 for a quesadilla. I know it's pronounced quesadilla. $19 for a beer and $8 for water. And I hope that is a big bottle of water. But, I mean, that seems like a lot, but this is a big deal. And they're going to milk as much money off of fans as they can. Coming up, another long set of number one country. Lady A gets things started. Just a couple of minutes on KTWB.
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11: Big Country Weather.
12: Partly sunny skies this afternoon, high of 77, northwest wind at 15 to 25 miles per hour. May have an isolated shower this evening, then again late tonight toward daybreak tomorrow. Tonight's low fall to 53. Tomorrow's high will be 80, and that will happen as skies do become partly sunny during the afternoon. West winds of 15 to 25. From the Storm Center, I'm Scott Lund.

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0: That's what I just played. I'll get it for you later. I'll get you something. How about Morgan Wallen? Here's Thinking About Me, KTWB.

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0: Big Country, 92.5 KTWB. Coming up this afternoon on the Robert Hawk Show, a couple opportunities to score some great concert tickets. Weird Al Yankovic and Dierks Bentley tickets. 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

0: Big Country 92.5 KTWB, new music from Taylor Swift. Good to have her back on KTWB with a new song. I knew it. I knew you. You'll find that on the Toy Story 5 soundtrack. I thought that there were some early showings later today in Sioux Falls, but I'm wrong. I said it the other day. I'm wrong. I don't see any showings until tomorrow. It's an hour and 42 minutes, if you were wondering, and a lot of the same voices and stars from the past installations of the Toy Story franchise. Hope it's great. One last opportunity for today to get qualified to win a family four-pack or a party four-pack of tickets to Rock the Country next Saturday and Sunday at WH Line Fairgrounds. Here's the winning keyword for today. Y'all. Y-A-apostrophe-L-L. 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By 2 o'clock, that's when we'll draw a winner. Y'all is the winning keyword for Rock the Country tickets. 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
11: Big Country weather!
12: Partly sunny skies for today, high temperature of 77, northwest wind 15 to 25 miles per hour. Maybe an isolated evening shower, otherwise partly cloudy tonight. Temperature will fall to 53. We'll go with mostly cloudy skies by sunrise tomorrow, a couple of isolated showers. Partly sunny during the afternoon and a high of 80. From the Kettle Land Storm Center, I'm Scott Moore.

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Country 92.5 KTWB. Dierks Bentley is at the Denny Sanford Premier Center this Saturday. That is 2 days away. Oh my goodness. It feels like that came up really fast. There is a pair of tickets for you to go on Saturday night. Two tickets, B Caller 5. And you are going to be getting tickets after we play our game of Ya or Nah about Dierks Bentley songs. 605-274-9250. B Caller 5 to play.

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0: 92.5 KTWB. That is Corey Kent with Co Wetzel. Their song together, Rocky Mountain Low. Robert Hawk, spending the afternoon with you. Dirk Bentley, going to be spending the weekend with you. He's in Sioux Falls at the Premier Center on Saturday night. And I'm currently hanging out here with Carter from Sioux Falls. Now, Carter, how's your day going?
1: Kind of busy.
0: Yeah? What's keeping you so busy?
1: Doing dirt work on Highway 38.
0: By dirt work, are you like making it flat so that way you guys can pave new asphalt?
1: Yep. Say they're just milling that highway now. A couple of us are doing the shoulders and whatnot, and a hell of a time.
0: Well, people don't appreciate it in the moment, but in the long run, they really love what you do.
1: Oh, yeah, you bet. You bet.
0: Well, Carter, have you ever seen Dirk Bentley in concert before?
1: No, I can't say that I have.
0: Okay, well, I'd love to send you for your first time, but we're going to play a game of Ya or Nah for tickets.
2: Oh, yeah?
3: Yeah. Yeah.
2: Oh, you betcha. Yeah.
3: Yeah.
0: So I'm going to list five songs. I need you to tell me if it's a song by Dirk Bentley or not by saying yeah or nah.
1: Okay.
0: Okay, first up, we got Drunk on a Plane.
1: Yeah.
0: That is correct, it is. Okay, how about the song titled I Knew It, I Knew You?
1: Nah.
0: Correct, that is Taylor Swift's new song. How about the song titled 5150?
1: Yeah.
0: Yes, it is. How about the song titled Choosing Texas?
1: Nah.
0: Correct, that's Ella Langley. And finally, What Was I Thinking?
1: Yeah.
0: Oh my goodness, Carter, you got five out of five of those correct.
1: Woo-woo.
0: Which means Saturday night, you got yourself a pair of tickets to go see him in concert.
1: Perfect. Hey, thank you.
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0: Big Country, 92.5, KTWB, Stella Lefty with her latest. It's called Boston. She's a newer artist. I'm Robert Hawk, keeping you company this afternoon. Are there any Disney dads on your Hear Me Out cake? Father's Day is on Sunday, and it's time to appreciate all those good-looking Disney daddies. The number one rated best-looking Disney dad is King Triton from The Little Mermaid. In second place, it's Tiana's dad, James, from Princess and the Frog. And in third place, it's actually Tarzan's dad. All very handsome-looking guys. But the real Hear Me Out is when you get to things like Mufasa from The Lion King. Now, this list, it does exclude Pixar dads, but I could only assume that Riley's dad from Inside Out would be at the top of the list. He's essentially just an animated Kyle MacLachlan. Very handsome fella, but the Hear Me Out cake starts to get a little weird when you start to name dads like Django, you know, Remy the Rat's dad from Ratatouille, and Marlin from Finding Nemo.
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15: Big country weather.
0: Partly sunny skies this afternoon, high of 77, northwest wind at 15 to 25 miles per hour. May have an isolated shower this evening, then again late tonight toward daybreak tomorrow. Tonight's low fall to 53. Tomorrow's high will be 80, and that will happen as skies do become partly sunny during the afternoon. West winds of 15 to 25. From the Storm Center, I'm Scott Flynn.

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Last day to win 4 packs. 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

Big Country 92.5 KTWB. Weird Al Yankovic is playing with Puddles Pity Party on June 30th at the Denny Sanford Premier Center. If you know how much Weird Al Yankovic has been involved with pop culture, well, be caller 5. The game should be very easy for you then. We're going to be playing a game of Ya or Nah about cameos that Weird Al Yankovic has had in various movies. 605-274-9250 to play Ya or Nah today for a pair of tickets to see Weird Al on the 30th.

0: Country 92.5 KTWB. That is Kane Brown with Woman. I'm Robert Hawk, Sioux Falls' biggest Weird Al Yankovic fan. Speaking of, Weird Al Yankovic and Puddles Pity Party are going to be playing the Denny on June 30th. Both amazing performers. It's going to be so much fun. I'm currently hanging out with Chris from Hey Warden. Chris, what is your favorite Weird Al Yankovic song?
1: Oh, let me see here. So many of them I know. Like a Surgeon?
0: Yeah, that's so good. That's such a great one. That's on Dare to Be Stupid, which has another one of my favorite songs by him called This Is the Life. I love that one. But you know, Weird Al Yankovic has a ton of cameos in various movies throughout pop culture, and that's going to be the theme of today's game of Yeah or Nah.
2: Oh, yeah?
3: Yeah.
2: Oh, you betcha. Yeah.
3: Yeah.
0: So I'm going to say five movie titles. I need you to tell me if Weird Al Yankovic makes an appearance in it or not by saying yeah or nah.
1: Let's go.
0: All right. First up, we got The Naked Gun.
1: Ah.
0: That is correct. He is in every single one of them. Awesome. How about the movie Step Brothers?
1: Nah.
0: Correct. He's not. Okay. How about the movie Zombieland?
1: Yeah.
0: He is not in Zombieland. That is Bill Murray making a guest star appearance in that movie. That's okay. We got two right, one wrong. Let's keep it going. How about Rob Zombie's Halloween 2?
1: I'm going to go, yeah.
0: He is, very surprisingly so. He's in that movie. All right. And then finally, we got Bill and Ted Face the Music.
1: Yeah.
0: He is. And that's a really good legacy sequel. I dig that one a lot. But Chris, that means you got 4 out of 5 of those correct.
1: Weird Al, here I come.
0: Yeah, I love to hear it.
1: He's been one of my favorites ever since I was growing up, so it was fun listening to his music.
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Doc's Dum Dum of the Day has some of the most insane stories that you're going to hear, and thankfully you can at least laugh at them. 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

0: Country 92.5 KTWB. That's Bon Jovi, who was Dierks Bentley's first concert. He attended that at 13 years old. You can hear that conversation in the latest episode of the Hawk Talk podcast. But coming up next is your OMG fun fact of the day. It'll have you wanting to grab a drink and enjoy it while you're feeling down to earth. We'll talk about that next.
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0: 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That is Zach Topp's latest called South of Sanity. He'll be at the Premier Center in October. There's more information about that at KTWB.com. I'm Robert Hawk with your OMG fun fact of the day. I don't want to go to space anymore. Did you know you can't drink beer in space? Well, it's not that you can't. It just remains all foam. The bubbles of carbon dioxide in carbonated beverages are not buoyant in weightless environments. They remain randomly distributed throughout the fluids. Great. Nobody likes a foamy beer. So I guess I'll just have to pass on my lifelong dream of shotgunning a beer in zero gravity.
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10: Partly sunny skies for today. High temperature of 77. Northwest wind 15 to 25 miles per hour. Maybe an isolated evening shower. Otherwise, partly cloudy tonight. Temperature will fall to 53. We'll go with mostly cloudy skies by sunrise tomorrow. A couple of isolated showers. Partly sunny during the afternoon and a high of 80. From the Kettle Land Storm Center, I'm Scott Blunt.

Country 92.5 KTWB. Weird Al Yankovic is going to be at the Premier Center June 30th. If you need a pair of tickets to go, going to be giving those away tomorrow afternoon. 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

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We watched the latest movie in this franchise, and we are very excited about the new one releasing this weekend. Let's talk about, let's call it a bonus movie after Bailey Zimmerman. 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
1: It's Hawks Highlights.
0: Last night, my family and I watched Toy Story 4. It is an epilogue, in my opinion, to the Toy Story trilogy. That's just in my brain, though. Toy Story 1 through 3, perfect trilogy. And then you get Toy Story 4. And it's fine. It's very fun. There's a lot of elements that make no sense, breaks its own rules, kind of makes a mess out of the overall story. But you know what? It's fine. It's a very fun watch, and I will defend it because I do enjoy it. And honestly, the animation alone makes this worth the watch. It is absolutely beautiful. My three-year-old son was in the room while we watched this, and we are getting him super excited for the new Toy Story 5 movie this weekend. My wife, Dakota, also enjoys this movie. Now, Dakota, what are your thoughts on Toy Story 4?
2: Toy Story 4 is beautiful with the way that it's animated. I am absolutely shocked just by the opening scene of Andy's house. Brings a new element of rogue toys who don't want to have an owner anymore and just want to do whatever they want. It's a very interesting dynamic. And it also shows you that kids play with the weirdest stuff, and whatever they consider a toy immediately becomes, I mean, sort of accepted by the more traditional toys. I would suggest watching it. It is a fun watch, so I would recommend it.
0: Yeah, it's very enjoyable. And I guess we'll see where that leaves for Toy Story 5 this weekend. 49th Street Liquor, they're going to be able to help you out with all your movie watching, TV binging, gaming needs. 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
5: They help little lost girls. 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
4: What?
5: You're not even British.
4: Well, I thought it would add kind of an air.
5: Let me put it to you straight. 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
4: So it is sort of a dream come true.
5: Yep. Now I gotta get going.
4: Already?
5: Yeah, it's time for my break. It's a union thing.
4: Oh.

0: 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Hawks Highlights brought to you by 49th Street Liquor, giving away a $25 gift card to go. Now, last night, we watched Toy Story 4, getting ready for the new one this weekend, and I'm currently hanging out here with Amanda from Harrisburg. Amanda, gotta know, have you seen Toy Story 4?
1: I don't remember if I've seen that one.
0: That's the one where Woody ends up becoming like a lost toy and he runs away with Bo Peep?
1: Oh, sure, yep. The first one's still my favorite, though. You can't beat the first one.
0: Oh, I agree with that 100%. The first one's one of my all-time favorites. Who's your favorite character from Toy Story?
1: Probably Woody.
0: Classic. You can't go wrong with him.
1: Right.
0: Well, Amanda, you are caller 5, which means you just won yourself $25.

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1: Big Country 92.5 KTWB. You know Buzz Lightyear? That's his first and last name. Woody has a last name too. It's Pride. Woody Pride. Jesse's full name is Jessica Jane Pride. Siblings or distant cousins?

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Dierks Bentley is playing the Denny Sanford Premier Center 2 days from now. It's on the 20th. That's Saturday night. What a great way to spend a Saturday. And there's a pair of tickets for you to go. Be caller 5. And you're going to be getting tickets after we play a game of Ya or Nah about Dierks Bentley albums. If you're familiar with his album titles, be caller 5. 605-274-9250.

0: Country 92.5 KTWB. That is Zach John King. He's a newer artist. It's called Get to Drinkin'. Sounds like what I got to do tonight. Robert Ock here, giving away Dierks Bentley tickets. A pair. He's going to be in Sioux Falls at the Premier Center Saturday night. And I'm currently hanging out with Jennifer from Sioux Falls. Now, Jennifer, have you seen Dierks Bentley in concert before? Country show you went to?
1: No.
0: Never. Okay. Who was the last country show you went to?
1: Dustin Lynch.
0: Ooh, the one from a couple Saturdays ago?
1: Yeah.
0: Hey, I was there. Did you see me?
2: Oh, yes, I did. You were live on stage.
0: Yeah, that was super fun.
1: Yeah, it was.
0: Man, what a great show Dustin Lynch puts on.
1: Yes, and I love that he did Toby Keith's song.
0: Yeah, that was a really cool moment, too.
1: Yep.
0: Well, let's get you to your next show that's going to be on Saturday night, Dierks Bentley, but we got to play a game of Yeah or Nah first.
3: Oh, yeah?
4: Yeah. Yeah.
3: Oh, you betcha. Yeah.
4: Yeah.
1: I don't know much about them, but we'll figure it out.
0: Okay. Well, Dierks Bentley albums, that's going to be the theme. So I'm going to list five album titles. I need you to tell me if it is by Dierks Bentley or not by saying yeah or nah. You get the majority right, and you're going to be going Saturday night.
1: Okay.
0: Okay. First up, we got an album titled Riser.
1: Nah.
0: It is by Dierks Bentley. That's his 2013 album. That's okay. We got four more rounds. I know we can make up for it. Okay. How about an album titled Dandelion?
1: No.
0: Correct. That is by Ella Langley. All right. How about an album titled Home?
1: Yes.
0: That is correct. That is his album from 2011. How about Broken Branches?
1: No.
0: Actually, that one is by Dierks Bentley. That's from 2025. Okay. So we got two wrong, two right. We got to get this last one, okay?
1: Okay.
0: Self-titled Dierks Bentley. Absolutely. That's his 2002 record. Jennifer, there we go. I knew you could do it. You got 3 out of 5 of those correct, which means Saturday you're going to be going to see him at the Premier Center.
1: Yes. That's amazing.
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11: The quiet weather is going to continue for this evening, with skies becoming mostly clear for the overnight hours. South winds will also be light, around 5 to 10 miles per hour, and lows are expected to be near 52. By tomorrow morning, more clouds will move in, and the chance for showers will increase, with highs near 76. From the Kelloland Live Doppler HD Storm Center, I'm meteorologist Jalen Borisen.

0: I gotcha. 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

passenger seat, knowing that he couldn't have the toy till his nuggets were gone. A green traffic light turned straight to red. I hit my brakes and mumbled under my breath. His fries went a-flying and his orange drink covered his lap.

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Today's 515 Funny is going to have you laughing about the things that your dad does. Father's Day's on Sunday, so let's laugh about it after

0: Country 92.5 KTWB Luke Combs with Be By You. Currently 5:15, 72 in Sioux Falls, and it's really nice this afternoon as you're already clocked out. You're driving home. You're already thinking about dinner. Maybe you're even thinking about the weekend. Are you getting a three-day weekend? That'd be really cool. But it's time for the 5:15 funny. Since Father's Day is happening this weekend, we got John Heffron talking about some of the things that dads do.
1: I don't know what kind of swing set you guys had growing up, but my swing set sucked, right? Because my dad put it together for us, and every time we swung on it, one pole would come right out of the grass. Because your dad would do such a crap job cementing it in. You'd actually swing on it, then see the swing set above you. You're like, hmm? Bees and wasps would always come out of that top tube. Well, I'm getting gas. His dad pulls up, and you can tell the guy's on vacation because he's got all these big dad veins popping out of his face. He's in this SUV. His kids stay in the far back. One kid is playing a video game. The other kid is flipping through satellite TV, and the whole time I'm thinking, holy crap, people, can you imagine what it'd be like traveling with your own family in that situation? Could you imagine being so far back from your dad that he couldn't smack you at any given time? I hope kids are just taunting their dads from back there. Hey, Dad, we just spilled something. Car company should make a hand that goes on the seat in front of the kid. It just goes like that. Dad could have a little button he hits. Pop, pop, pop, pop. What?
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If you wake up every single morning to hear Doc's Dumb Dumb of the Day at 6:30 and 8:45, you already know about these. And if you don't, you can always hear them in the KTWB app. Stories about how two wrongs don't make a right. Guy breaking into jail to see his girlfriend.

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Out of all of history, 32 have made it to the top. Will your new favorite get there? Let's talk about what's actually hitting number one after the latest from Kenny Chesney.

0: Country 92.5 KTWB. That is Kenny Chesney with his latest song called Carry On. Robert Hawk here. There are country music charts, and then there's the really big overall Billboard numbers that include like every genre. And on that big list, only 32 country stars have hit number one. The latest two are this song, I Knew It, I Knew You by Taylor Swift, and before that, it was Choosin' Texas by Ella Langley. Morgan Wallen had quite a few songs on this list, hitting number one. So is Post Malone. The 10th most recent number one on the overall charts was Jason Aldean's Try This in a Small Town. It's always fun to see country music topping like the normal people charts, because people do love country music. And it's always like, see, this is really good stuff. It's really great music. So next time you hear that awful, awful phrase, oh, I listen to everything but country, just point out that they listen to a lot more country music than they might even realize. Maybe you could try a little Dan and Shay with them. Maybe you could try a little Post Malone. Maybe even some Chris Stapleton. Maybe they'll dig it. You could try it. You never know. You can try it, because they're all going to be coming up next.
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16: Partly cloudy skies are going to hang around for this evening before becoming mostly clear heading into tonight. Our temperatures are then going to cool off to a low of 52 with south winds staying on the lighter side at 5 to 10 miles per hour. Heading into tomorrow morning, more clouds will fill in and showers will be possible. From the Keloland Live Doppler HD Storm Center, I'm meteorologist Jalen Borison.

Big Country 92.5 KTWB. I'm Robert Hawk, heading out of here for the afternoon. I'll see you tomorrow. Julia Kay's taking over just after 6 o'clock. And here is the latest from Dan and Shay. The song's called

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Luke Bryan, Country, and she knows it. I'm Big Country.

0: Big Country, 92.5 KTWB, Luke Bryan, Country, and She Knows It, of his upcoming album. Of course, he's at the Winstock Country Music Festival in Winsted, Minnesota, Saturday night. He'll be performing tomorrow night, Dierks Bentley, and then he packs it all up and gets here to Sioux Falls for Saturday night at the Premier Center. And yet again tomorrow, Robert Hawk has your tickets to go see Dierks Bentley Saturday night right here in Sioux Falls. He'll be listening up tomorrow afternoon after 2 on KTWB.
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Big Country, 92.5 KTWB. Robert Hawk on the road tomorrow, 10 until noon at Billion Southtown. I'll tell you a little more about it after Riley Green, Think Is It Drunk, and KTWB.

0: Big Country, 92.5 KTWB. Riley Green, his brand new one for you, Think As You Drunk. A little tribute to Toby Keith in there as well. Robert Hawk, I was just telling you, going to be out at Billion Southtown tomorrow morning, 10 until noon. 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
17: The quiet weather is going to continue for this evening, with skies becoming mostly clear for the overnight hours. South winds will also be light, around 5 to 10 miles per hour, and lows are expected to be near 52. By tomorrow morning, more clouds will move in, and the chance for showers will increase, with highs near 76. From the Kello Land Live Doppler HD Storm Center, I'm meteorologist Jalen Borisen.

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